0: What an incredible track. 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I hope you enjoyed the Persian Pulse show on This Is West Side, and soon to be listening to it on Radio Subway in Italy as well. 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

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Spit

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I'm a motherfucking star. 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
1: Here with Wednesday's Community News, I'm Jade Anadu. The London Fire Brigade has issued an urgent safety warning after a fire on Hounslow Heath last week. The blaze destroyed over an acre of land before being brought under control by a crew of 25 firefighters. Residents have been advised to avoid using barbecues, dispose of cigarettes safely, and remove glass bottles and clear plastics from public areas. Opposition is growing over controversial plans to build a pop-up theatre in Walpole Park. The Ealing Parks Foundation has urged Ealing Council to delay today's cabinet meeting considering the proposal. The theatre would seat 1,200 people and take up around a third of the park, with concerns raised over its potential impact on wildlife and public access to green spaces. The lease will last 3.5 years, with Ealing Council arguing the theatre will support the economy and bring a major new cultural attraction to the borough. A new officer is set to be appointed to tackle London's sewage complications following two separate incidents in Ealing. Both Research House in Perivale and Astor Court in Greenford were found to be flushing sewage directly into the River Brent, but these issues have now been resolved. The new dedicated officer will help identify and tackle further issues across London. The plan was announced by the Deputy Mayor of London for Environment and Energy, Mette Coban, during a visit to Brent River Park. And finally, Chiswick Book Festival will get underway today with a strong Ealing presence. The event will open with the local authors' showcase at the George IV pub before closing on Monday with a celebration at Hogarth's House. This year, the festival was partnered with St. Benedict's School in Ealing, while local author Alex Gerlis is one of several special guests. That's the latest for Wednesday, the 9th of September. I'm Jade Anadu.

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Just make sure they that special somebody. Young Money.

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0: Yes, the Lotto jackpot must be won this Saturday. 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

0: 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Huh? No face, no case.
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Might drive you insane. 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But you know what, I'm on command, girl. We can stay up all night till the lights go. She said if I'm coming, I'm coming to talk. Ain't coming to, cause I'm glad and I'm bored. Not some little p***, come any time that you call. We ain't cool anymore. Why you gotta be like that? You know you'll miss me and you'll be right back. And you're not a, you shouldn't speak like that. I'm nothing but honest, you know how it is. The life that I live, I don't want a chick, I don't want to settle. You know you're my favourite petal, but I don't give girl flowers. I'll give you good, good though. If you want me all for yourself, then darling, you probably should go. There's no way I'ma stand in the rain. I can still make you say my name, say my name, say my name. Life without me might drive you insane. I don't give girl flowers. I'll give you good, good though. If you want me all for yourself, then darling, you probably should go. There's no way I'ma stand in the rain. I can still make you say my name, say my name, say my name. Life without me might drive you insane.

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1: Here with Wednesday's Community News, I'm Jaden Adu. The London Fire Brigade has issued an urgent safety warning after a fire on Hounslow Heath last week. The blaze destroyed over an acre of land before being brought under control by a crew of 25 firefighters. Residents have been advised to avoid using barbecues, dispose of cigarettes safely, and remove glass bottles and clear plastics from public areas. Opposition is growing over controversial plans to build a pop-up theatre in Walpole Park. The Ealing Parks Foundation has urged Ealing Council to delay today's cabinet meeting considering the proposal. The theatre would seat 1,200 people and take up around a third of the park, with concerns raised over its potential impact on wildlife and public access to green spaces. The lease will last 3.5 years, with Ealing Council arguing the theatre will support the economy and bring a major new cultural attraction to the borough. A new officer is set to be appointed to tackle London sewage complications following two separate incidents in Ealing. Both Research House in Perivale and Astor Court in Greenford were found to be flushing sewage directly into the River Brent, but these issues have now been resolved. The new dedicated officer will help identify and tackle further issues across London. The plan was announced by the Deputy Mayor of London for Environment and Energy, Mette Coban, during a visit to Brent River Park. And finally, Chiswick Book Festival will get underway today with a strong Ealing presence. The event will open with the local author's showcase at the George IV pub before closing on Monday with a celebration at Hogarth's House. This year, the festival was partnered with St. Benedict's School in Ealing, while local author Alex Gerlis is one of several special guests. That's the latest for Wednesday the 9th of September. I'm Jaden Adu.

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0: 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They call me Mr. Met, the girl, them rise up. 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Jiggle and I twerk and I wind up.
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Egyptian. Tell them for Guan, eviction. This one, yeah, it's had a bad gal edition. See them gal that contradiction. 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
1: Here with Wednesday's Community News, I'm Jaden Adu. The London Fire Brigade has issued an urgent safety warning after a fire on Hounslow Heath last week. The blaze destroyed over an acre of land before being brought under control by a crew of 25 firefighters. Residents have been advised to avoid using barbecues, dispose of cigarettes safely, and remove glass bottles and clear plastics from public areas. Opposition is growing over controversial plans to build a pop-up theatre in Walpole Park. The Ealing Parks Foundation has urged Ealing Council to delay today's cabinet meeting considering the proposal. The theatre would seat 1,200 people and take up around a third of the park, with concerns raised over its potential impact on wildlife and public access to green spaces. The lease will last 3.5 years, with Ealing Council arguing the theatre will support the economy and bring a major new cultural attraction to the borough. A new officer is set to be appointed to tackle London sewage complications following two separate incidents in Ealing. Both Research House in Perivale and Astor Court in Greenford were found to be flushing sewage directly into the River Brent, but these issues have now been resolved. The new dedicated officer will help identify and tackle further issues across London. The plan was announced by the Deputy Mayor of London for Environment and Energy, Mette Coban, during a visit to Brent River Park. And finally, Chiswick Book Festival will get underway today with a strong Ealing presence. The event will open with the local authors' showcase at the George IV pub, before closing on Monday with a celebration at Hogarth's House. This year, the festival was partnered with St. Benedict's School in Ealing, while local author Alex Gerlis is one of several special guests. That's the latest for Wednesday, the 9th of September. I'm Jaden Adu.
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7: Yo, this is how we do. Oh, to the new. This is how we do.

out, she read it. They slid in the DM with something generic. She don't even like going out. Got a new outfit, but nowhere to wear it. Right, she think right. That I'm being disloyal when I'm in the street with couple of. You ain't gotta worry about none of these. I'm grown, I'm done with these. Done with these. Done with these.

Oh, hello, it's your girl Kelly here on Westside with The Jam. I am here to keep you company until 7 p.m. this evening. We're going to get some music to keep you going for, get you on the way home, basically, if you're on the way home from work, if you're on the way home from school, or if you're just wrapping up your day at home. I am here to keep them vibes going and play some music. If you would like to get in touch with me, you can message on WhatsApp. It is 073 0517 03. Now let's get back to the music.

No, I have to say I got very, very excited last night because I received an email to say that K1 is just about to go on a mini tour, hitting up 6 cities. There's going to be 5 in America. And of course, she is finishing in her hometown, which is London. And it's going to be on November the 14th. You can grab your hands on tickets. They will be going on sale on Friday morning. So if you're a K1 fan, be sure not to miss out on that one. Of course, we're going to play her now. It is K1, Back of the Club.

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That's right. You are listening to Westside. It is your girl Kelly here to keep you company on the jam here until 7 p.m. Now, the next tune I'm going to play for you is one of the brand new tracks from Georgia Smith. This one is called Alive.

Well, I really can't believe that it has already been 10 years of Georgia Smith. She's going to be celebrating that in the O2 next year. 10 years of incredible music from an incredible artist. Someone else who is going to be celebrating their 10 years of music, which is going to be happening in October this year, is the one and only Black.

pressure. Think I finally understand a lesson. First time felt stuck, grew to feeling better. Second time around I wrote a letter. Third time around I thought I had it figured, but I knew it was still some resistance. I've been fighting through the

Okay, you know I had to play some Vibes Cartel, especially summertime. We have got the sun shining again today and I am trying to drag out every single last drop of summer while I can. So I hope that you are enjoying the sunshine vibes too. Earlier we were talking about Georgia Smith and Black, who are both celebrating 10 years in music. And it got me thinking about the statement that everyone always says. Everyone's always saying that 2016 was the best year for music. So I was thinking a little bit about that. And a little bit later on in the show, we are going to go through some songs that were released in 2016. Some of our favourite jams that were released then. If there's anything that you would like to hear in that, do get in touch. Do let me know what you want to hear from your 2016. What was your favorite song that was released that year? Of course, you can WhatsApp me on 07349051703. But for now, let's get back to the music. We are coming with Tiwa Savage. This is Energy.

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Say to not you go do, no, no, no. 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No be today with the go. Oh, but your body, they follow. Yeah, but your body, wanna tongue go low. I find the money to do more.

0: That is right. We are here with the Jam on West Side. It's your girl Kelly here, keeping you company until 7 p.m. this evening, helping you on your journey on the way home from work, on the way home from school, or if you're just winding down for the evening back home. We have got lots of tunes to keep you going. That last one you heard was from Rihanna and Drake. It was indeed Take Care. And I know we always give out about Rihanna, but she was in the studio recently and she still hasn't provided new music for us. There is lots of Fenty skincare and makeup range that is going out there, but please, Rihanna, we are ready for some more music. Anyways, we are going to move on with the show. We will have some new tunes ready for you. Stay tuned and don't go anywhere.
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5: Here with Wednesday's Community News, I'm Jade Anadu. The London Fire Brigade has issued an urgent safety warning after a fire on Hounslow Heath last week. The blaze destroyed over an acre of land before being brought under control by a crew of 25 firefighters. Residents have been advised to avoid using barbecues, dispose of cigarettes safely, and remove glass bottles and clear plastics from public areas. Opposition is growing over controversial plans to build a pop-up theatre in Walpole Park. The Ealing Parks Foundation has urged Ealing Council to delay today's cabinet meeting considering the proposal. The theatre would seat 1,200 people and take up around a third of the park, with concerns raised over its potential impact on wildlife and public access to green spaces. The lease will last 3.5 years, with Ealing Council arguing the theatre will support the economy and bring a major new cultural attraction to the borough. A new officer is set to be appointed to tackle London sewage complications following two separate incidents in Ealing. Both Research House in Perivale and Astor Court in Greenford were found to be flushing sewage directly into the River Brent, but these issues have now been resolved. The new dedicated officer will help identify and tackle further issues across London. The plan was announced by the Deputy Mayor of London for Environment and Energy, Mette Coban, during a visit to Brent River Park. And finally, Chiswick Book Festival will get underway today with a strong Ealing presence. The event will open with the local authors' showcase at the George IV pub before closing on Monday with a celebration at Hogarth's House. This year, the festival was partnered with St. Benedict's School in Ealing, while local author Alex Gerlis is one of several special guests. That's the latest for Wednesday the 9th of September. I'm Jaden Adu.

That's right. You are tuned into The Jam on West Side with me, Kelly, here to keep you company until 7 p.m. You just heard Risqa All from K1. She has just announced that she's gone on a mini tour in the next couple of months. She is going to be hitting up London on the 14th of November. So make sure to get your tickets. They are going on sale at 9 p.m. on Friday morning. Now, when I was on the way into the studio today, I came across a very funny and very wholesome video on Instagram. The NTAs were on last night, and it was time for them to announce their special recognition award. They'd done this through a song, which was brilliant because the award was dedicated to Alan Carr, but he hilariously didn't realise that it was for him until Paloma Faith was carried out in a coffin and she rose from the dead, much to a nod to her murder in the Celebrity Traitors this year, which was absolutely brilliant. So definitely, if you get a chance, go and check that out. It was very funny and very, very wholesome. We have got more music coming for you from Tiny Tempa, Darko 8, and many, many more, so stay tuned.

0: Well, I used to have that song on repeat when I was studying. It was the only thing that got me through my assignments for my undergrad. So it is a very, very special song, but also gives me the fear a little bit. Of course, it was Jay-Z and Kanye West with Otis. If you were lucky enough to get Jay-Z perform in London last week, I am very, very jealous of you. Of course, he brought out two special performers. He brought out Giggs on the first night. He brought Dave on the second night. But if anyone catched a glimpse of it, he brought out Giggs the first night. Giggs performed his iconic anthem, Talking the Hardest. Once the song was over, he kept it looping and he asked Jay-Z to jump on it. So he done one of his verses from Welcome to the Jungle. And I have to say, the way that he flowed over the Talking the Hardest beat, it was almost like he wrote that verse for that specific beat. It was incredible, absolutely incredible. Before we move on with the show, I have to give a big shout out to my auntie Jill. It is her birthday today, so big, big happy birthday to you. I hope you're having a fabulous day. We're going to keep the vibes going. We've got DeVito coming up next.
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There you go. We had some throwback tunes in there. We had Usher with Love in this club, and we also had French Montana with Unforgettable. Now, I have to say, I do really, really love this time of year because there's always so many things going on, lots of things to keep us interested and invested. Fashion Week is about to kick off tomorrow, beginning in New York, and then they will be coming to London and, of course, Paris. And what I love about Fashion Week is obviously we get the most stylish of outfits from the celebs, but it also fuses our celebrities, our music, and our fashion all together in one. There has been some absolute highlights from that over time, and I am excited to see what is to come from Fashion Week over the next few weeks. In other news, we also have the Champions League got kicked off last night. There were some very exciting games in there, but then some very not so much. And the ones that we did think was going to be absolutely popping off were kind of just, we got through it. Nothing too exciting happened. And there are some more games on tonight. Barcelona are currently in the lead for theirs. I'm really, really looking forward to Liverpool versus Atletico Madrid later on. If you know me, you know that I'm a big Liverpool fan. I don't know if I'm feeling too confident about this match later. It is an interesting one to get the league started off with. But look, it's a long journey and we will see what happens. Now, we're going to keep the vibes going with some great music for you here on The Jam on Westside. We've got music coming up from Tupac, Destiny's Child and Neo, but kicking it all off first, we have got the one and only Doja Cat with Paint the Town Red.

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0: Yes, that's right. You're listening to The Jam on Westside with me, Kelly. I have to give a big shout out to Goss, who is locked in at the moment. And I'm going to give us a shameless plug. So obviously, Goss hosts the weekend Get Up here on Westside every Saturday and Sunday. I usually join him on the show on a Sunday morning. We're on air from 8 until 11. We've got to be in the show this week on Saturday, and we have got a very, very special guest coming in to interview. His name is Osas. We have included him on many of the shows from his songs. We've got Speak Up, we've played IDG, amongst a few others. He is a London-based R&B artist, so be sure to tune into us on Saturday morning to have a little listen and get to know Osas a little bit better. Another thing that I've just come across on the internet is this wonder that is arriving to M&S soon. It is a custard cream spread, and I have to say, it got me very, very excited. I do love a custard cream. I'm very much a cup of tea and a custard cream girly. I seen the spread and I got very excited, but I'm like, I don't understand what way we're meant to eat it except for with a spoon. Because I don't think I'll be putting it on toast. I don't think I'll be putting it on crackers. Maybe we could put it on a digestive, but if not, it's just going to be a tub of custard cream spread and a spoon. And if that doesn't get you excited, I don't know what it is. We are going to move on with the show now. We have got some more tunes to keep you going here on The Jam on Westside.
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1: Well, as they say, time really does fly when you are having fun. We have come to the end of the show now. Thank you to everyone who has locked in with me on The Jam here on Westside. I have been Kelly and this has been an honour to bring you vibes over the past few hours. One more thing before I go. If you are set to hit up Mystique on Saturday, you are in for a treat as Rampage, fresh from Carnival, has been announced as a support act with some surprise special guests to come. So that is definitely one to look forward to. But for all of you listeners out there, thank you so much for tuning in. I hope you enjoy the rest of your week and have a wonderful weekend. You have officially survived Wednesday. We're going to keep the vibes going here on Westside, so don't go anywhere.
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1: Here with Wednesday's Community News, I'm Jaden Adu. The London Fire Brigade has issued an urgent safety warning after a fire on Hounslow Heath last week. The blaze destroyed over an acre of land before being brought under control by a crew of 25 firefighters. Residents have been advised to avoid using barbecues, dispose of cigarettes safely, and remove glass bottles and clear plastics from public areas. Opposition is growing over controversial plans to build a pop-up theatre in Walpole Park. The Ealing Parks Foundation has urged Ealing Council to delay today's cabinet meeting considering the proposal. The theatre would seat 1,200 people and take up around a third of the park, with concerns raised over its potential impact on wildlife and public access to green spaces. The lease will last 3.5 years, with Ealing Council arguing the theatre will support the economy and bring a major new cultural attraction to the borough. A new officer is set to be appointed to tackle London sewage complications following two separate incidents in Ealing. Both Research House in Perivale and Astor Court in Greenford were found to be flushing sewage directly into the River Brent, but these issues have now been resolved. The new dedicated officer will help identify and tackle further issues across London. The plan was announced by the Deputy Mayor of London for Environment and Energy, Mette Coban, during a visit to Brent River Park. And finally, Chiswick Book Festival will get underway today with a strong Ealing presence. The event will open with the local authors' showcase at the George IV pub, before closing on Monday with a celebration at Hogarth's House. This year, the festival was partnered with St. Benedict's School in Ealing, while local author Alex Gerlis is one of several special guests. That's the latest for Wednesday, the 9th of September. I'm Jaden Adu.

0: Spin it. This one right here for the whole world. All my Caribbeans, my Africans, the nation. What the fuck is up?
1: On the west side.

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1: 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Another one. 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
2: Here with Thursday's Community News, I'm Arshia Mahmood. Three Ealing businesses from West London have been named by the government for failing to pay workers the minimum wage. Suntech Gadget Limited in Ealing, Fatman's Acton Limited trading as Boss Pizza Acton and Damascate Wholesale were named among almost 660 employers across the UK for breaking minimum wage law. Between them, the three local employers underpaid 17 workers by a total of just under £18,000. Hounslow Council threatened to remove residents from a meeting for speaking out over concert plans for a historic park. Thursbury Park will be able to host 19 days of concerts and events per year after councillors gave plans the green light at a committee meeting. The decision came despite disruption from locals who attended. Plans for the park have been debated in the borough for years, with many locals and ward councillors opposing proposals for large events. The Deputy Mayor of London for Business and Growth, Howard Dauber, will be the keynote speaker at the Ealing Festival of Business. This year's festival, which runs on the 15th of October, will bring together businesses, entrepreneurs, investors, educators and public sector organisations from Ealing and other West London areas. And finally, emergency services from across Ealing will join forces this Saturday for a community event in Southall. The free emergency response roadshow will feature live demonstrations and the chance for members of the public to meet emergency responders and learn how to prepare for emergencies. The event follows the first roadshow organised by Ealing Council held at Acton Fire Station last year. That's the latest for Thursday, the 10th of September. I'm Arshia Mahmood.

highest title, numero uno. I'm not a Puerto Rican, but I do look up to Vangel. And understand I got the gift of speech, and it's a blessing. Being from them VA streets, I talk sense condensed in the form of a poem. If I wasn't writing rhymes, I'd be breaking in homes. I'm kinda young, so my gun's my security. I'm not afraid, come do what you gon' do to me. I get paid when your record is played, to put it short. I got it made. I'm talented, yes, I'm gifted. My uppercut board, that'll get you lifted. You got cash, man, stop frontin'. Living on per diem, every record that you cut. My name Magoo, and I roll with two stars. Every CD, we split 48 bars. My name Magoo, and I'm a super duper star. Every other

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1: Excuse me. 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
3: 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All this excitement for the Get Up Show. Oh.

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0: 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I mean take and give. And if I see him, I'm still spinning like Ace and Viz. And I guarantee I no aim assist. 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
1: Diesel. Bringing fire.

around, these should calm down. Quicker they lift up, the quicker they fall down. Poor thing, Twitter must be gassing them heavy, making them jump in the ring with the brim before they ready. I seen fan pages make avatar changes. All that old love go to new fan base. Now you're 15.

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Ladies and gentlemen, we like to welcome to you, all the way from the slums of Shaolin, special uninvited guests came in through the back door. Ladies and gentlemen, it's them!

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your hands, everybody, if you got what it takes. Cause I'm KRS and I'm on the mic and premieres on the breaks.

0: these act like they don't know.
1: Yeah, as a shorty playing in the front yard of the crib, fell down and I bumped my head. Somebody helped me up and asked me if I bumped my head. I said, yeah. So then they said, oh, so that means you gonna switch it on them. I said, yeah, flip mode. Flip mode is the greatest. Knowing as a shorty, I was always told that if I ain't gonna be part of the greatest, I gotta be the greatest myself.

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